Friday, 2:10 a.m. Antwerp is dealing with tragedy. A huge fire swept through a 10-story building, and the numbers of injured are staggering. Meanwhile, Bremen reports a mere 14 degrees Celsius and partly cloudy skies. Focus on the now, really. Let Bossy handle the mood tonight.

got serious questions tonight about access to information, haven't we? The DJV is rightly concerned that these proposed IFG changes will make public data retrieval incredibly complex. And if you're driving down the A1 heading toward Bremen, watch out for defective sections near Elsdorf. A broken truck is slowing things down. Meanwhile, Göttingen is looking crisp right now at 14 degrees Celsius under a clear sky. Get safely through those traffic snags. Time to roll into this moment with Roxette and their classic tune, Joyride.

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1: The air feels charged tonight, doesn't it? You hear whispers about investigations concerning Euro 2024, and frankly, it sounds like a whole lot of highly organized mischief. Don't worry, though. Even with all that nationwide scrutiny, keep an eye out near Neunkirchen. That defective truck is still slowing things down. Lüneburg is holding steady at 15 degrees Celsius, partly cloudy, which is welcome. Now, while the scandal is brewing, let's turn up the volume. Time for Erasure to guide us through Salisbury Hill.

July 3rd, 2040 a.m., and the night is still going. Regarding the bigger picture, historian Christina Marina has laid out a stark view of U.S. democracy, calling it a historical crisis. But don't despair. She also noted the persistent flame of citizen resistance, proving that hope still fights hard. Speaking of things that persist, watch out for a defective truck near Neuenkirchen and Verden. That's a real slowdown. For Oldenburg, we're looking at 13 degrees Celsius, mainly clear now and through the afternoon, a proper little balm for the soul. Speaking of things being clear, we've got Die Fantastischen Wege coming up. I hope you're ready to remember where you were going after hearing Dada. We'll kick off this next track with Tempo and

Wolfsburg is hitting a sweet spot right now. 14 degrees Celsius and absolutely clear skies. Thinking about things that keep us feeling healthy, doctors are sounding the alarm about the proposed end to phone sick notes for kids. They argue that instead of abolishing the remote consult system, the government needs to build a digital version. A major headache for families if it goes through. Speaking of things that are crystal clear, you are locked into a classic tonight. Get ready for Kim Carnes with Bette Davis Eyes. Enjoy this one.

0: big shifts happening here in Lower Saxony. Microsoft is expanding big, adding another data center fueling the growth. Heads up, the A1 status update around Elsdorf is lifted. You're clear to travel. Looking out at Lüneburg right now, it's a constant 15 degrees Celsius, overcast for the long haul. For some chill listening, we've got Lifehouse's You and Me. Hopefully, those two guys felt properly safe riding this track. Enjoy!
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a lovely 13 degrees Celsius cruising through Oldenburg tonight, partly clear skies keeping the mood light. We are deep in the core of the night and the conversations are serious. The SOVD is drawing sharp lines against the incoming Bürgergeld reform, calling it a significant shift away from social support. It seems the key focus is less on sustainable employment and more on potential sanctions. Traveling people, good news first, the A1 stretch between Holdorf and Neunkirchen-Verden is officially clear. That message has been lifted. That's one hurdle cleared, just like the traffic. We're wrapping up these large-scale discussions with some necessary reflection. Coming up next, for the request in the late hours, we have Lonely Hearts Club with Marina.

Wolfsburg is enjoying a steady 14 degrees Celsius under clear skies tonight, and fantastic news. The A1 stretch from Holdorf to Neunkirchenwerden confirms it's totally clear. Meanwhile, the political world is buzzing, specifically with Franziska Brantner calling the latest reforms toothless. Apparently, the need for economic growth impulses and proper tax accountability is still hanging in the air. Let's take a break from the deep dives and settle in for a request. Up next, we have The Weekend by Michael Gray.

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Go away, you. 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

0: is 3:30 at night on Friday the 3rd. Just another deep dive through the week. Seems Lunenburg is sticking to a solid 15 degrees Celsius overcast, which is textbook prime time for pondering confusing government reforms. The talk about tax hikes or complicated worker protections is certainly detailed. But hey, even when policy makes your brain feel this overtaxed, we make it through. Up next, we turn things right around with a little bit of Fergie's Labels or Love.
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0: action. Hamburg is looking absolutely perfect. A solid 15 degrees Celsius and a clear sky. Traffic around Lower Saxony? Zero problems. Meanwhile, the political chatter suggests some coalition reforms are decidedly toothless. Frankly, after all the talk of growth and bureaucracy, it sounds deeply exhausting. Just breathe. Up next comes Jason Derulo with In My Head.
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1: Sometimes the biggest wins come long after everyone else assumes the night is over. Just look at the World Cup drama. Portugal snatched a massive win over Croatia when Ramos scored in stoppage time. That is peak football opera. Speaking of dramatic moments, Wolfsburg is settling into a crisp 14 degrees Celsius under partly cloudy skies. Hang on to that feeling, because we are going to wait for some stellar vibes tonight. This next track, Waiting for a Star to Fall, actually feels perfectly appropriate for this time of night.

0: station.
1: It seems that political debates over the housing allowance are making some people feel a little unbalanced lately. When state ministers argue the federal government is shifting the financial burden, it suggests nobody knows exactly where the budget line is drawn. Speaking of lines, Delmenhorst is showing off a perfectly pleasant 13 degrees Celsius, a stable temperature, unlike the debate unfolding right now. Don't let complex policy decisions steal any of your good, spontaneous vibes tonight. Time to completely reboot the atmosphere. Here's something to genuinely kickstart the heart.

0: We're deep into the night, but the conversation feels like it belongs in a cabinet meeting. Seriously, the state of care reform debate sounds less like policy and more like an opera of financial anxieties. Too many cuts, too many rules, too much burden. Speaking of structure, Helmstedt is hanging out at a pleasant 14 degrees Celsius, crystal clear, definitely simpler than the bureaucracy right now. Don't let institutional debates steal your spontaneous vibe this night. If you need a spiritual recharge, Madonna knows the feeling. Get ready for I'm a Sinner. It's the perfect anthem for all the times you're misunderstood, maybe even before you file that complex tax inquiry.
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0: all genres, one beat.
1: That Portugal Victory Pure electrifying late sport drama. Man, that feels like the energy we need after all this global chaos. Right now, Salzburg is enjoying a crisp 14 degrees Celsius, a calm backdrop to all that noise. Let's dial back the World Cup wins and the A1 road hazards. It's time to settle into the steady flow. Get cozy, relax, and cruise through this with the Grascals.

It's 4:30 at night, Friday the 3rd of July. Deep thoughts into the wee hours. We saw those stern warnings today about many jobs in the farm economy, but let's skip the heavy headlines for now. Remember that the A1 is still dangerous near Oyton because of road hazards. Good thing Lunenburg is keeping things crystal clear at 14 degrees Celsius, even if it gets partly cloudy later. We are navigating the quiet side of Lower Saxony tonight. So, sit back. Because Linkin Park is about to play Burn It Down, which is the perfect mood for us to pretend we are having a very intense, very late night bonfire.

talk about complex negotiations. From debates over fixed-term contracts to sick notes, it seems like Lower Saxony and the whole labor market is currently operating at minimum capacity. Luckily, even if the economic growth feels as uncertain as a weekend forecast, we've got the vibe sorted. It's only 14 degrees Celsius here in Hildesheim right now, but we're about to feel something much colder. Get ready for Major Lazer's cold water.

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1: Portugal, you absolutely snatched that 2-1 win, making the World Cup drama feel a little too cinematic tonight. The A350 junction update is officially safe, folks, so you can head out knowing the caution signs are lifted. Right now, Delmenhorst is holding at 13 degrees Celsius, but keep an eye out, it creeps up to 14 degrees later. We are winding down the shift, but the vibes are certainly not low, even if the temperature shift feels sluggish. I have to hand it over to Kate for the morning. Bringing her electric energy is a massive upgrade. Enjoy Mariah Carey's Dream Lover.

You are awake. Morning, morning, morning to all of you. Seriously, thank you to the legend Mike for getting the ball rolling last night. But I gotta say, coming off the calm vibes of the night show, I think he needs a double espresso just to hit the volume dial. Our listeners need the cake kickstart. Now, speaking of kicks, what a drama out there with Portugal snatching that 2-1 victory against Croatia at the World Cup. Honestly, that was pure cinema, with Goncalo Ramos making a crucial header in stoppage time. Next stop, the round of 16, and they face Spain. Quick pivot to your commute, heads up for those on the A7, between Ander Alpe and Danneberg Salzgitter, we have a specific caution issued. A wrong-way driver is heading your way, so seriously, do not overtake and stay highly vigilant on both lanes. Back to the day-to-day, while the energy levels in the studio are 100%, the weather in Bremen is keeping it simple at 13 degrees Celsius and mainly clear. Speaking of keeping things lively, we're turning up the soundtrack. Time for Fruit, Marina.

0: morning, listeners. Wake up, Lower Saxony, because the vibe has officially shifted into turbo mode. First, some seriously deep political drama. The coalition reforms are officially under the microscope, and one major voice is calling the whole package toothless. It's a whole debacle, talking about growth and tax reform while giving Europe a global conspiracy theory. Speaking of clarity, good news for those taking the A1 toward Bremen, that potential hazard between Posthausen and Eutin, it's totally lifted. We all feel the pressure, but remember, keep those eyes peeled. Over here in Wilhelmshaven, the weather report card gives us a pleasant 14 degrees Celsius, partly cloudy. This is the kind of perfect background soundtrack for your Saturday drive. We've got powerful calls for Europe to take a stance against trade concerns, a major conversation. But we're keeping the energy high, because right now, we're hanging out with Stand By Me, For The Cause.
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0: 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And right now, we've got the perfect anthem to soundtrack your drive, Uprising by Muse.
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1: Wow. The political drama over funds, talking around figures like $21 billion to prevent cold progression, is intense listening today. Speaking of speed, please watch for tyre debris on the pavement and get ready for speeding cars, walking on cars. Perfect, because we're only 13 degrees Celsius in Lunenburg.

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3: Good morning. Beautiful Friday, 3rd July. We are kicking off the day talking textbooks and heartbeats. Apparently, future-proofing our health means mandatory classes on diet and smoking risk by primary school. That's heavy knowledge for little hands. Remember, knowing key factors can slash your heart attack risk by 30 to 40%, so that academic buzz is actually critical. It's 13 degrees Celsius right now in Braunschweig, perfect for a quick coffee run. Now, time to put those complex concepts aside because we are turning the temperature up. Get ready because our next track has us booking a flight to Rio. Time to celebrate the rhythm and the heat of To Brazil. Venga boys, let's go.

It is 5:50 in the morning on Friday, 3rd July, and while Delmenhorst reports a chilly 13 degrees Celsius, managing risk factors is definitely more important than any primary school syllabus. Okay, enough serious talks. Let's ditch the textbooks because Enrique Iglesias and Be With You are here. We're only committing to being with the music, all right?

0: Good morning. It's Friday, July 3rd, and we are at 6 a.m. So listen, the political tea is piping hot. The IGBAO is basically telling the government to borrow money and take control of big apartment blocks, while also shouting warnings that cutting the craftsman bonuses tax will lead to a whole lot of undeclared hustle. Wild stuff. Look at the weather. It's a crisp 13 degrees Celsius here in Wolfsburg, and things should climb to 14 degrees Celsius this evening. Enough about real estate drama, we need some serious vibes right now. This next one, Alphaville Sounds Like a Melody, is a classic throwback. Sure, it makes it sound like everything is melodious, but honestly, it probably sounds more like a forgotten cassette tape in the attic. Let's just ride the wave, all right?
1: 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Stay tuned, stay informed.

0: Seriously, the politics discussion today was more complicated than deciphering those union rules. But at 13 degrees Celsius, we can keep it simple and get ready to scream along to Bad Romance.
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0: Happy Friday, 3rd July. Looks like we've got some serious weather out there, folks. Remember those storm warnings? When they say 40 to 60 litres per square metre, you start prepping for flood insurance, not just an afternoon nap. Speaking of things being unexpected, there's a dead animal causing traffic chaos near Lower Saxony because, seriously, what even is? Meanwhile, here in Bremen, it's a measly 13 degrees Celsius and partly cloudy, thankfully. We cross our fingers, those thunderstorms leave the basins alone. Enough global disaster talk for now. Next up, we're spinning Roxette's The Look. We hope your routine is looking half as good as this era of glam rock gives us credit for.
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0: 6 in the morning and it's Friday, July 3rd. Good morning, Lower Saxony. So much important stuff. Tax policies, dead wildlife clogging the roads, even in Göttingen, where it's a breezy 12 degrees Celsius, you wouldn't expect such an intense mix of chaos and bureaucracy. Trying to follow the details about whether tax cuts actually help low earners or if social contributions should drop by 2 points is a lot for a morning drive. Forget the politics and traffic jams for 2 minutes. We're going to listen to Snow Patrol's Run. Hopefully, this soundtrack has enough epic energy to make you feel like you're running towards the best part of your day.
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0: It's a gorgeous 13 degrees Celsius today in Hanover Perfect, clear and nowhere near the global chaos. We hear the A1 lift all its restrictions, so that's one less thing to worry about on the morning slog. While the world keeps debating intervention rights in Bosnia, full of historic conflict and bureaucracy that sounds almost as wild as continental tax law, we're sticking to the essential stuff today. Forget the geopolitics, your primary concern is surviving this week. Speaking of survival, if this next track, Shut Up, has the energy to power a small, very enthusiastic civil war, then we are going to be absolutely fine. Hang on.
1: 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Stay tuned, stay informed.

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1: Forget the endless deliberations on bureaucratic speeding up conventions. 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Delmenhorst is sitting at a crisp 14 degrees today, but those vibes are going to be unstoppable.

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1: Osnabrück is keeping it breezy at 13 degrees Celsius with a perfect clear sky. Speaking of things that are heating up, Yasmin Fahimi is putting the kettle on for the employers, pointing fingers at global energy prices and infrastructure failings rather than just wages. And for anyone navigating the A2, the traffic scare is officially lifted. Now, keep those vibes mellow. Pourquoi we're slipping into Hinda's Lips of an Angel. Let's hope this track feels as refreshing as the weather.

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1: Wolfsburg is rocking a sweet 14 degrees Celsius today and the sky is clear. What a way to greet Friday. Good news, the A2 traffic fuss between Wunstorf and Kollenfeld officially cancelled. Now, big stuffy headlines. Industry powerhouses are pooling cash to build a giant raw materials trading house, dodging the rare earth Wild West. Sounds complicated, but hopefully it means more stable energy prices for us. Get ready to tune up because we've got Gwen Stefani firing up next. Let me blow your mind.

0: sunshine in Osnabrück today, a perfectly crisp 13 degrees Celsius. But speaking of journeys, listen up. The A36 Wolfenbüttel toward Braunschweig? It's completely shut down because of an accident, directional lane closed, seriously bummer commute news. Now for the grown-up stuff. Pharma is rolling out some major changes. They are mandating a discount that jumps from 7% all the way to a massive 15.5%. Apparently, this provides stability, but it seems like the savings burden just doubled. All right, enough thinking about corporate finance. Your ear deserves a palate cleanser. Get ready because Erin Kinsey is dropping. I ain't crazy. Let's see if we can convince her otherwise.
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0: Folks, we are talking big policy today. Getting organisations checks and doing constitutional deep dives. Sounds exhausting, right? Critics are worried about new rules being too strict, even mentioning the Verfassungsschutz. Honestly, after all that talking about funding requirements, I think a solid 14 degrees Celsius in Wilhelmshaven sounds suspiciously peaceful. No amount of federal oversight can ruin a good beat, though. Enough of the intense governance discussions. Our ears deserve a serious dose of pure, unadulterated pop energy. Get ready to forget about bureaucratic procedures because it's time to jump straight into David Guetta.
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0: the Swiss are booking their trip to the next World Cup round, and yes, the A31 is actually open near Rieppe. But honestly, checking the 15 degrees Celsius overcast sky in Delmenhorst is somehow more dramatic than any international sporting event. Now, speaking of things that take you home, let's get this home wreckers into your ears. It might wreck your single parent status, but at least it sounds good.
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0: party people? We've conquered 2 hours of fabulous chaos and we're still humming along thanks to you. A little update time. Looks like the Hamburg sky is keeping things at a lovely 15 degrees Celsius, partly cloudy. Speaking of bumps, if you're heading A2, Hanover-Dortmund, watch out near Bad Alsen broken car means defective driving ahead. On the big news front, remember that massive 4.1 billion fine against Google? It's wild. Talk about dominant agreements. Hang on to your hats, because our next track, Eyes on Me by Alexey Yemtsov, is about to give us the perfect soundtrack for the rest of your day. You gotta hear this.
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1: Leading into Friday, 3rd July. We are killing it this morning. Before we dive into the tunes, a high priority heads up. Major international efforts, like the BKA's Medusa operation, are tackling serious crimes involving drugged victims and shocking distribution of videos. Seriously, if anyone experiences unusual memory loss or sleep patterns, please call the police straight away. On a lighter note, or maybe not so light, traffic on the A2 near Bad Eilsen is still defective due to a breakdown. Oldenburg is enjoying 15 degrees Celsius and partly cloudy sky now, but keep an eye on the forecast because by tonight, it drops to 13 degrees and clear. You deserve a soundtrack for this week, so settle in right now. It's the requested classics, Desenchanté by Kate Ryan, and we've got it locked and loaded.

is soaring by 2.2%, but the A2 mess near Bad Eilsen is putting a damper on things. Keep that energy up today under 15 degrees Celsius. We are absolutely warmed up for hot chip next. Broadcast banger on Hubu.fm.

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1: The market is definitely feeling the optimistic buzz this morning. The DAX climbed all the way to 25,656 points. A big lift for investor confidence, I say. Quick heads up, the stretch on the A2 by Bad Eilson? That connection is officially free again. We've got 16 degrees Celsius and cloudy skies right now, but that 14 degrees this evening looks cozy enough. Let's keep that energy flying for Stella Cole and I, Shot Cupid. Eyes.

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1: Wolfsburg is enjoying a crystal clear 15 degrees Celsius pop right now. Speaking of things being clear, that A2 exit at Bad Alsen is officially free again. And while the sentiment index for car makers just dipped to 221.4 points, you got to look at the shine, a 40% jump in electric vehicles. That's serious energy. Even with 14 degrees Celsius expected tonight, the growth narrative is still powerful. Let's feel good, friends. Marshmallow and Anne-Marie, friends.

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1: Wolfsburg is basking under 15 degrees Celsius and a patch of partly cloudy skies today. But what about your commute? Heads up, the A31 heading toward Meppen is spitting out clear signals. Though folks, watch out for straps near Heron on the Ems. Speaking of signals, the market feels hazy. DAX dipping slightly, floating below 24,980 points, even with fingers pointing at AI and lower oil prices. Despite that supposed optimism, the euro is struggling and that Brent crude spike is keeping everyone alert. Don't let the financial uncertainty worry you, we're turning up the mood now. Enjoying the clearer 14 degrees Celsius later? Let's dive into some smooth sounds. Yeah.

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1: Bremen is clinging on at 16 degrees Celsius today. But don't forget that perfect evening forecast of 14 degrees and a clear sky. Speaking of things changing, the auto industry dipped significantly, hitting 21.4 points according to IFO. However, 24% of cars are now BEVs. That momentum is serious. On your commute, the A31 is clear to Meppen, but if you're hitting Heron on the Ems, watch out for those straps in the right lane. We've got a massive shift ahead. Get ready for Linkin Park's Shadow of the Day, the perfect anthem for when the heavy things hit you.

hanging out at a crisp 16 degrees under cloudy skies. Speaking of big shifts, we've got a new track next that requires absolutely zero martial arts training. Don't worry about that street danger anywhere near Hanover, because we're diving immediately into some unstoppable moves with Carl Douglas.

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1: Good morning, champions. Can you believe it is Friday, the 3rd of July, and we've survived nearly 4 hours of tunes and talk? Seriously, the World Cup drama out there is wild, right? England secured their spot against Congo, and let's face it, 2 goals from Harry Kane is enough drama for an entire season. We're talking 2-1 nail biters all the way to Mexico. Now things are moving fast, like the A31 being totally clear near Heron. Thinking about all that late night football action, I hope that victory feels warmer than the current 16 degrees Celsius. This Friday deserves a monumental celebratory track. Get ready for Akon's Angel.

0: 9:20 in the morning on this 15th of July. Quick thoughts. Are we going to need total income reform or just a cup of coffee? The talk of higher tax burdens sounds wild, but I hope your financial breathing room feels warmer than 17 degrees Celsius today. Driving past Oldenburg? Watch out for those objects on the A28. Time checks, A28 objects, tax talk, and now it's purely time to chill. Get ready for Jeff Ong's How to Be Alone.
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1: A couple of massive life changes are floating around this morning. From falling adoption numbers, especially the massive 75% jump in step-parent adoptions, all the way to caution needed near the A28 object south of Oldenburg, you need your ear tuned. Right, keep a lookout in the right lane between Cranbrook and Oldenburg. Ostenburg. We're winding down the news chatter now and shifting into something sweet. Get ready to float away with Nelly and Just a Dream.

8. Crossing off the news bulletin for now. Japan is really collecting on the tourists, huh? Tripling the exit tax sounds awfully expensive. Speaking of costs, it's a chilly 16 degrees Celsius and totally overcast in Bremen this morning. But don't let the cost of sunshine slow your groove down. We're pivoting into some deep listening, so pour yourself a cup and prepare to reflect. It's Pray For Me from the Weeknd and Kendrick Lamar.

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1: Good morning. It is Friday and we are locked in at 9,000 of 5 a.m. here on Hubu FM. Speaking of things locked down, the danger at Leerte Oost is officially lifted. Right now in Hanover, it's 17 degrees Celsius with partly cloudy skies, but keep an eye out, because this evening we dip back down to 14 degrees Celsius and crystal clear. Now, I know you were reading the headlines about transport consuming 20% of energy, but let's just say, maybe we could optimise those combustion engines a little. Enough thinking about CO2 emissions for now. We have massive international love coming up. Pitbull feat. Chris Brown. So sit back, relax, and get into the groove.

0: Happy Friday, it is 10,000 AM here on Hubu FM. Before the weekend sets in, let's talk headlines. Thorsten Frey is defending the mandate that doctors must certify every sick day absence. He argues the clusters of absences pop up near weekends, so apparently we need airtight medical attestation. We hear you, but making sure accuracy is key while still keeping freedom for businesses sounds like the magic blend of Swiss cheese. On a practical note, the A7 Castle is cleared at Hildesheimer Börde, which is nice news. As you plan your day, Göttingen is bright with 16 degrees Celsius and partly cloudy skies, dropping down to 13 degrees Celsius this evening. Now, save the mandatory reading and get ready to groove. Overpass Graffiti by Ed Sheeran is up next.
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Ultimate Friday Cheer. Have you heard the hype? The DAX soared to a record 25,705 points today. Wild stuff, folks. Looks like the economy is loving a bit of forced excitement, whether it comes from US jobs reports or investors suddenly remembering that gold is sparkly. Remember the tech giants? They aren't the only thing that gleams now. If you're heading out, watch out for the A2 near Hanover Buchholz. We've got a lane blockage there. Swerving might be necessary. On a prettier note, Lunenburg is sitting at 17 degrees Celsius and looks quite pleasant. But let's talk energy. None of this record-breaking market action is going to get you through the weekend, so keep the vibe high. Time to get moving, because next up, Walk the Moon is asking you to work this body.

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1: It's Friday, Deutschland. While you dodge rope tyre parts near Buddenkule and Osnabrück is a cool 18 degrees Celsius, let's blast this out. Time to get dusty and groove with Robbie Williams.

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1: All right, Hubu FM listeners, good morning. You absolutely smashed it this week. Did you hear it? The DAX hit a new record of 25,745 points, up 0.7%. And apparently, someone had a short squeeze meltdown, which is basically trading drama, right? Just a heads up, if you're heading near Rastplatsbuddenkorla, avoid tyre parts. A bit of road chaos there. Braunschweig is currently 17 degrees Celsius and overcast, so grab a coat. Listen, we've got some serious money talks, gold is up, Bitcoin's moving, and we're pivoting away from tech dust. Speaking of moving, our next track is Chihiro, Billie Eilish. We hope that's less complex to navigate than the global bond market, huh? Enjoy!

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1: Man, the automotive mood might be down 21.4 points, but with 24% of all new registrations being BEVs and a 40% increase in battery sales, that momentum is electric. Enjoy this track. Hopefully 18 degrees Celsius feels more stable than the business climate right now.

look easy today with the DAX smashing records thanks to some mighty short squeezes. Remember that gold price jumping up? Hey, heads up if you're driving the A26. Between Stade Ost and Stade South, there are objects slowing things down. Right now, Hamburg is sporting 18 degrees Celsius and partly cloudy skies, much warmer than that 15 degrees Celsius we get tonight. After navigating that traffic and all the financial hype, we settle into this track, I'll Be There. Perfect, because after all the drama, we just need a quiet, comforting spot to land.

Damage. It's 11 o'clock in the morning, and what a Friday it is. Talk about a market surge. The DAX hit a new monster record of 25,705 points. That's serious money, folks. Apparently, all that short squeezing and smart investment in gold gave the stocks some rocket fuel. Separately, the euro is flexing against the dollar, and the numbers are impressive. Dealing with all that financial fireworks and traffic on the A26 is cleared up now, thankfully. Delmenhorst is sitting at a mild 18 degrees Celsius and overcast, making it feel cozy before the night drops towards 14 degrees, partly cloudy. But enough talk about capitalism, let's chill out. After that much hype, we need something dreamy. Get ready because this next track, Desire, sounds like the perfect signal that all the financial drama has melted away for now.

0: Talk of global freedom rights is intense, but at least the A7 is cleared, making the journey feel as easy as the 18 degrees today in Salzgitter. After all that drama, let's fade away with Roxette. Some absolutely necessary dose of nostalgic feels to match the 14 degrees tonight.
1: Let's go. 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

0: Grab your iced coffee because we're wading through stories about fuel price hikes this morning, some questionable profit margins right around the noon rush, frankly wild. Good news though, the A2 near Hanover is all clear, so you can drive on. Out the door, Helmstedt is sporting a perfect 17 degrees Celsius and some fluffy clouds. Things cool down a bit later tonight, hitting 14 Celsius, but it'll be gorgeous. Time to switch gears, so let's vibe out with Somba and this classic track, 12 to 12.
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0: satisfied. Wow, global winners. Did you guys hear the news? Switzerland is in the World Cup round of 16, smashing Algeria 2-0. What a performance. Meanwhile, if you're heading out, the A2 near Hanover, specifically that Bothfeld exit, is officially all clear, keeping that travel moving. Over in Wilhelmshaven, we're talking an overcast 18 degrees Celsius. So the big international drama and the local traffic updates are done, and now we pivot. This is Maisie Peters with Not Another Rockstar. Hopefully, nothing in this song suggests you need a ticket to a stadium. Maybe just grab your coffee and chill out.
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1: 40 people gone, 8 more injured in Pakistan's Balochistan Gorge. A gut-wrenching reminder of loss and overcrowding. Wow. From that unimaginable tragedy, let's shift gears completely because, hey, good news. The A26 between Hornberg and Dolan, heading towards Stade, the danger alert is officially lifted. Traffic moving, much better. Meanwhile, if you're out in Salzgitter, expect an overcast day at 19 degrees Celsius, perfect for processing all this news. Time for the deep cuts. You asked for Nirvana, you got Lithium. Hope this track hits a little bit of that cathartic, nostalgic magic you need today.

0: dealing with massive international operations like Medusa and sudden highway congestions of 6 kilometres is heavy stuff. So after checking out the 19 degrees Celsius partly cloudy forecast for Oldenburg, let's get you energised. Get ready to feel utterly unstoppable, because this song, Nothing Holding Me Back, is going to give you emotional lift so powerful it might spontaneously remove the roof.
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Happy Friday, July 3rd. It's 12 sharp here on Hubu FM. The market's going wild with talk of AI and semiconductors are humming around 25,090 points. But speaking of things going wrong, a tiny object is blocking the A30 between Helen and Osnabrück Narna. Wild. Heading to Wolfsburg, it's currently a gloomy 18 degrees overcast, but by tonight we're dropping to 14 degrees crystal clear. Global gold rose, oil dipped, and if you're wondering about tomorrow's US jobs data, don't worry, we'll tackle that. But right now, let's just feel good. Because the long blondes are dropping, picture of you to give us the perfect Friday afternoon vibe.

headlines that A30 is cleared and 19 degrees in Hanover is doing just fine. Let's leave the weighty stuff and soak up the pure golden vibes from Andy Grammer's Honey, I'm Good. No.

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1: Good afternoon, Friday, 12:10 PM, and things are wild. If you're heading through Hanover, watch out for a roadway tarp danger between Hanover Ost and Hanover Anderton. Please be careful. Delmenhorst is keeping it breezy at 19 degrees Celsius right now, though by night expecting 14 degrees Celsius and patchy clouds. Speaking of changes, the Green Party is loudly demanding taxpayers get a massive lift, hinting at a €500 boost to basic allowances and finally tackling that electricity tax. We're keeping the focus on the feels, because next up is panic. At the Disco's House of Memories, hopefully, they managed to write better memories than the average tax planner.

0: Can you believe we're still going? 7 hours and the energy is still dangerously high. Göttingen is hanging out at 19 degrees Celsius, partly cloudy, and frankly, keeping up with today's news is a marathon. Quick heads up, traffic danger exists near Hanover Ost and Hanover Anderten due to a roadway tarp. But the biggest story? Politician Dietmar Bartsch just dropped a major mic on the CDU's firewall debate, calling the arguments frankly stupid stuff. He reminded everyone that the left is firmly embedded in government and demanded the union stop bickering and deal instead with tax and pension reform. Okay, enough heavy lifting for now. Because next up, after such intense political drama, we are diving into Viva Forever by the Spice Girls. If they can bottle this much confidence, they could solve all the German budget issues. 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

It's 12:40 in the afternoon on Friday, 3rd July, from Mops and Messes to Dimehorst at 20 degrees Celsius and Debris on the A31. The drama is everywhere. All right, we've covered enough controversy, so let's hit play because the Hit Crew is bringing the vibe with Lowrider.

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1: 12:50 in the afternoon, and seriously, the football world just went vertical. Nagelsmann out, Klopp next, drama. Forget the A30 clearing near Rhine-North. It's nothing compared to that. Let's crank up the volume for Bruce and Bongo and forget all about the 20 degrees Celsius overcast sky for a minute.
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0: The markets are climbing higher, folks. The DAX punched up to 25,210 points, up 0.7%, proving that investors are ready to chase the valuable cycles. Bayer and the automakers are doing the bidding, a smart pivot while oil prices dip further. On a different note, if you're heading into Hanover, watch out for that accident giving the A7 a 7-kilometer headache near Soltau South. It's a bit gloomy out today, only 20 degrees Celsius and overcast, but we're shaking off the drizzle with the Black Keys. Let's get wild with this because we need some energy to forget the morning stock reports. Turn it up for Wildchild.
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0: Man, what a roller coaster of a day for the Dakes, wasn't it? Early hype pegged the index near a record high before traders dumped a chunk for some short-term profit, settling around 25,680 points now. While the money shots like gold jumped and the euro held strong against the dollar, remember that A1 stretch between Elsdorf and Sittensen? Seriously, watch the tyres up there. There are fragments on the road. It's only 19 degrees Celsius and cloudy today, but by night we drop to 14 degrees and clear skies. Before we get too steeped in economic reports, let's crank the energy right up. Keep those expectations high, folks, because this next track has you thinking about more than just market cycles. Get ready for Britney Spears.
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2: So much market drama. While the DAX bounced around today, hitting that massive high before cooling down to 25,680 points, you can't forget to watch out for accident chaos 5 kilometres back in Soltau South. Let's leave the economic spreadsheets behind. The music's dropping with Pandora's Trust Me, perfect for turning a dreary 19 degrees Celsius overcast day into a Friday night feeling.

Friday, 30 p.m. and what a day for dramatic swings. That DAX nearly peaked and cooled off around 25,680 points. It's certainly giving us mixed signals, much like the traffic 5 kilometres back in Soltau South. But hey, even when the euro strengthens and gold prices jump, you can't escape a little congestion chaos. Salzgitter is keeping it at 19 degrees Celsius and overcast for now, but by night, we drop to 14 degrees and it's clear skies. We'll keep the money talk brief because David Guetta and Akon are about to change the mood entirely.

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1: Whew, we made it through the afternoon slump. Before we fade utterly into the nostalgia, big topics like the tax loopholes keeping so many euros safe think that massive potential loss of 50 to 100 billion really need a moment. Apparently, the social welfare skeptics are saying the current package is still barely a small reform. Keep up with complex issues like inheritance tax and tax evasion, because frankly, navigating those fine print gaps is tougher than the A7 this afternoon. If you're heading between Stauffenberg and Hahn, Munden-Litterberg, watch out, slow-going trouble is defective right now. Right here in Hildesheim, the weather is at a cheerful 20 degrees Celsius, partly cloudy. Enough brain tax for one day. Let's move the mood entirely and ease into some classic bliss. Blue can

Forget the C421 billion Google mess and the cattle clogging the B214. Our 20-degree Osnabrück afternoon is making space for pure abracadabra magic. Carl is taking the wheel next, so try to keep up with the beat and power through, even if you think he starts out sounding a little blue.

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1: Yo, what up, Hubu Nation? Yeah, Carl on the mic again. Thanks to Kate for letting me take back the throne. Though I gotta say, bless her heart, she was moving a little too much for her own good. The world is messy today. Molding whole government straight up crumbled over some alleged fake certificates? Facts. Y'all worry about politics when the B214 is clear and it's only 19 degrees Celsius out in Bremen while it's overcast. We ain't stressing that stuff. We got the heat, we got the knowledge, and we definitely got the receipts. Get ready to rock because ITZY is next, and y'all better be prepared to move like these girls have always been girls. Let's go.

0: Ain't too clear, but we ain't stressing no Bundestag mountain of bureaucracy drama. 20 degrees in Salzgitter and the vibe is already setting, so you best get ready for blackout.
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Y'all tuned into Hubu FM. A2 Clear, that run from Braunschweig to Hanover is straight up solid. Speaking of straightness, the high stakes political drama over there, some dude was supposedly pressured into a corner, and the government calls those detailed reports absolute nonsense. Nah, we ain't worried about rumors CDUSAFD chats, fam. Take it easy. It's only 20 degrees today in Salzgitter. Might feel gloomy, but things gonna settle down tonight when it drops to 14 degrees. Let's just press play on Martyria and move past all that absurdity.

0: Yo, check it. MERS preach about fake threats and these very concrete problems. Like, ain't enough trouble already? So we supposedly got a fold over Ukraine just because some dude thinks his flank needs guarding. You hear that, doing 25%? Nah, try scraping up more than pocket change for the Baltics, y'all. Traffic near Wardenburg is clear, though. Ain't that a joke? Wolfsburg is chilling at 18 degrees Celsius, cloudy enough to mute the drama. Y'all tune in for Disturbia now, because talk ahead's got me fried. Get ready to move.
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0: Check it. More speeches from the high ladder. MERS talking about very concrete threats. And NATO, like we ain't already got enough real-life drama to handle. They want us arguing about the Baltics and those 0.25% numbers. Get real about that. But Pete the Good News, 829, Jad Lini, all clear from Oldenburg to Wardenburg, that's a solid win. Hanover is chilling at 20 degrees, overcast enough to dampen the drama. Next up, Orionthe. You gotta listen to these vibes. Gotta figure out who's telling the straight truth. Ain't that it? Holler at Through the Night, Hubu FM.
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0: Yo, it's 2:50 in the afternoon, Friday, July 3rd. Man, they out here trying to sell us lessons on what history means, like that Beirut situation. Wagner apologizing, yes, she finally showed up. The talk on anti-Semitism is back. They making it a memorial event, meaning no tickets, just all the drama. They think controlling the conversation is power, right? But we remember, speaking of reminders, Delmenhorst is rocking 19 degrees Celsius, and it's overcast right now. A quick signal, the danger on the A33 from Osnabrück south to Harderburg, that report is lifted. Heads up, because tonight, the temperature dropping to 14 degrees Celsius, partly cloudy. We turning the vibe up now. This Avril track is mandatory listening.
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1: Yo, check it. Bayern got their little star player, Nathaniel Brown, now running until 2031. Like, we even got to care about that. And the A1 traffic report lifted. Good job, I guess. Lunenburg out here only 20 degrees Celsius. Cloudy, y'all are stressed. Next up, we got Coey Adams with If I Die Tomorrow. Get ready for that

0: Yo, check this. So them folks at the Amadou Antonio Stiftung are out here talking about how this new Living Democracy funding game is some kind of transparent paper mache. They mad about the pre-screening calling it surveillance creep. Y'all gotta ask, who is even watching who? Traffic? Nah, they said danger revolt between A.D. Walls Road and Bad Fallenbostel, so we good. Braunschweig sitting at 20 degrees Celsius, partly cloudy. Ain't nothing crazy, baby. Get that straight. But listen, the message is the system ain't playing straight. We need strong orgs. It's late, it's Friday, and based on the struggle we just talked about, this next track feels necessary. Bruno Mars and Damian Jr. Gone Marley with Liquor Store Blues. Y'all got that real tough vibe, so put your drink on ice. This one's gonna feel like a deep end dive.
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1: Yo, it's 30:20 p.m. Friday. Y'all catching the vibe on Hoobu FM, direct from Lower Saxony. Spain out here sold out against Austria, 3-0, yeah? Oya's a ball, hit them twice, they ain't playing no games. Meanwhile, the traffic update said, cancel, man, please. We know the road's clear. It's only 21 degrees Celsius right now, overcast, but tonight we bump down to 15, mainly clear. You need that fresh sound. Set aside the news and the whole routine. We're taking it back to Mr. Big Wit to be with you. Let's go.

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1: Man, I swear the news story's got more problems than a poorly maintained squad car. So, the military fixed some communication flaw? 11 billion euros spent just so they can finally send messages on time, I guess. You gotta be kidding me. Speaking of things going wrong, the A1 between Auchan and Brakeham got some objects on the left lane. Y'all be careful out there, it ain't perfect. Outside, Gertnin is rocking 20 degrees Celsius and cloudy, keeping it chill. We gotta ride that vibe out. Next up, we got Trina, Diddy and Kiri with Million Dollar Girl. Let's sit back and get this shine. Baby.

Hey, Bill, are you there? You wanna guess the color?

0: Man, 11 billion bucks for good performance on some radio waves? Like they ain't figured out basic communication before now. Gotta be something for the squad, for real. A2 entrance to Helmstead is finally clear, so keep moving, y'all. Bremen's sitting right at 20 degrees Celsius today, but watch it drop to 14 degrees tonight. Regardless of the tech fixes or the traffic flow, we got a vibe with this rhythm. Next up, we got some synth legends to throw down with the Reflex. Let's get lost in the sound.
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1: Listen, you ain't gonna believe the money they drop on some radio fix. Are we sure 11 billion euros bought them good speech? Yeah, those folks finally talking digital again. Glad the A7 mess cleared up near Walls Road. Now check the forecast. Helmstead chilling at 19 degrees, but y'all best wrap up because it's dipping to 14 tonight. Get ready for Lady Gaga hitting us with money hunting. Yeah, keep your change ready. We're going to need it for this one.

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1: Man, peep this. The military dropped another update. 11 billion euros in 16,000 systems supposedly fixed. They catching up to the big leagues with this digital funk, admitting they behind the times. Just smooth talk fluff for the ears. Y'all hear that, folks? We got traffic on the A1 down near Bremen-Hemmelingen, 5 kilometers stuck because of road works. Stay wavy, y'all. Hanover's sitting pretty at 22 degrees, but nothing changes the mess. Now we slide into something smoother. Maroon 5 and SZA with What Lovers Do. Let's go.

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1: Hey, check it. Them international drama queens talking about intervention rights like it's a chessboard puzzle, man. Y'all out here trying to figure out who runs what when the talk is all they got, huh? Meanwhile, down the B-404 near Runeberg, they said danger lifted, so if you thought nothing serious was happening, think again. Wolfsburg catching 20 degrees Celsius in that partly cloudy sky ain't changing the mess. We gotta keep it moving, so let's float away for a minute. Cause if you ever feeling like you gotta wonder what's gonna happen, this next track, Whitney Houston's How Will I Know, should give you something to think about while you bobbing your head. Let's go.

0: man.
1: Yo, Pete, this mess. These politicians talking about percentages while the whole country's sleeping, man. They got the numbers out, 86% unsatisfied. That ain't just poor governance, that's a coordinated effort. And yeah, that B3 accident closure from Hanover to LZ, they even shut down the roads because they're trying to keep the truth out the public's mouth. Check your ride. Watch out for those closures. Meanwhile, it's only 20 degrees plus on Helmstead today. Partly cloudy, acting like everything is cool. But y'all know how this deep. By tonight, that clear sky might drop to 14 degrees. Don't get fooled by the forecast. We got to keep the dialogue going about who really runs the show. Let's ride out this fake news with Alice Merton and this track, No Roots. Let's go.

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1: Check it. They trying to pass the rules that pull the rug out from under the average cat, right? Talks about changing the Freedom of Information Act like they got a secret loophole they need to close. Suddenly, peep this. Everything you want to know, you got to prove you got a legitimate interest. Man, they ain't asking questions, that's begging permission. They trying to make the state justify itself instead of the citizen having to negotiate a pass. 24 degrees out there in Osnabrück, but the information out here is running colder than single digits. They treat knowledge like a privilege you got to petition for. Stop sleeping on this, fam. Before we dive into Hillary Duff, make sure y'all know who's really filing those papers. Let's go.

0: diplomats talking about the world drama, but Chile, they ain't got nothing beat this vibe. Just remember, you got to watch out for the A27 mess today. It's 19 degrees out, so go safe.
1: You're at the right place.

0: Yo, it's 4:50 in the afternoon, Friday, 3rd July. You hear those dudes talking about war stuff, changing the words from readiness to defense? They ain't softening the truth. They just got to whisper the lie. Stay woke. Don't get fooled by the mild of talking points. The A27 out near Walls Road. Watch your speed because some mess is out there. It's barely 20 degrees Celsius in Helmstedt, but the danger is still real. Get over it. Hit play after this.
1: Let's go.
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0: Yo, check it. The A28 is shut down between Oldenburg and Lear. Don't try that route near Zwischenau and Mir. Now, regarding all that high-level talk about China and Russia, don't get fooled. They always cooking you. Helmstedt's looking good right now at 20 degrees Celsius and partly cloudy, but tomorrow you're going to see it drop to 14 degrees Celsius, clear sky. Keep it straight, y'all. We rocking with Rock and Roll, part two by Gary Glitter next. Pay attention to what they ain't telling you.
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1: 5 p.m. Friday, y'all gotta peep this. We still going strong even after 3 hours of hot takes. The word is China's ambassador was dragged into an emergency meeting at the Foreign Office over rumors that the state actors are training Russian troops in China. Germany stressing that Russia is the biggest play against security? Heard it. Don't get shook by the fancy words. These folks always running a deep play. Speaking of plays, the A7 route from Hanover straight to Hamburg got shut down at Walls Road. Close exit, yo. Now, real talk. In Gutenberg right now, it is 21 degrees Celsius, partly cloudy. Not bad for a Friday, but keep your head on a swivel because the agenda is always shady. Time to drop the deep thought, then we hit the tracks. Power and control by Marina coming up. Stay woke.

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1: Ayo, listen up. The streets are still extra messy, y'all. Get this. The ambassador from China got pulled into an urgent talk at the Foreign Office. All because some folks are whispering that PLA is training up Russian soldiers over there. Germany stressing something, saying Russia is the biggest threat? Nah, please. This whole diplomatic play feels like a scam. Y'all got to understand, this deep concern they got about China supporting the war ain't nothing legit. Speaking of messes, if you was headed from Hanover towards Hamburg, check the A7 transition at Walls Road. It's closed. We got a block exit for you. Stay focused. This feels like a trip, but we got to ride through it. Better get ready, because Benson Boone is coming through with Sorry I'm Here for Someone Else.

0: Yo, check the mic. 1, 2. Hubu FM on. Y'all hearing this nonsense about restricting freedom of information, man? Playing with laws like that is pure bull. They trying to gatekeep truth. Don't let corporate privilege trick you into thinking you gotta earn the right to know stuff. If the government ain't dropping it, that's their issue, not yours. Heads up, though. If you move 80 Stir to Bremen, Austin, get prepared for a little choke-up traffic congestion. Back in Hanover, it's looking about 22 degrees Celsius and partly cloudy, but later it drops down to 14 degrees, so throw a jacket in the trunk. Now, get ready for this next jam, Chris Brown and Benny Benassi singing about beautiful people. Ain't nobody perfect, boo.
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Listen up, because 3 hours deep and I ain't slowing down. Hear y'all about these politicians trying to gatekeep sick time? Making us prove we sick now? Man, it's pure nonsense. They ain't got no right to meddle in your health like that. The SPD standing up against the union noise. It's a power move, truly. Speaking of movement, avoid the A27 trip towards Bremen. Listen, there are objects and defective vehicles messing up the roads near Stadel. Low Saxony is crazy out today, but hey, Helmstedt peeps are blessed with 20 degrees and a clear view. Enough of that talk. We got a ride. Requested by y'all. Give it a go. Timberland and Veronica, let's go.

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1: They talk about living democracy, but who is actually living? The Amadou Antonio Stiff Dung is screaming about this pre-screening nonsense. This entire Harvard procedure, it ain't transparent. State watchdogs dipping into what was meant to be independent work. Pure power play. They are trying to control what our people are building. And y'all watch the road too. On the 828 from Oldenburg, they got major maintenance work by the Switch and Anamir exit, considered a danger zone. Shit's messy everywhere, even if Gutnen is sitting pretty at 21 degrees Celsius. We ain't stopping, regardless of the funding crumbs they throw out. We need a vibe check. Calvin Harris and Ayi Marar, time to connect.

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1: Yo, they worry about the hot weather and those wild data spikes, but you got to navigate two damn dogs stopping the A7, which is crazier than the fact South Gitter is only sitting at 20 degrees Celsius. 8, we dropping I'm in love with a monster, so y'all ready for a vibe check? Or did you just tune in from the grave?

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1: Y'all worrying about the German government moving mountains or something serious like lowering suicide numbers, talking about big agencies and 100 million euro programs. Look, minister wants us to sit down, nobody calling the hotline. Meanwhile, same A7 route from Hanover got two dogs causing danger near Egestorf. That ain't a crisis. That's just bad landscaping. Stay fly, hit that 22 degrees Celsius, partly cloudy vibe, and wait for Falco.

0: of God.
1: Y'all hear about this whole government blueprint? Millions in time for a hotline? Man, that's a lot of paperwork for a crisis. Meanwhile, down on the B-72, everything is actually catching fire near MSTEC. Look, sitting here talking about deep state agencies when the burning wreck is a real danger. We at 19 degrees in Bremen, man. It ain't just partly cloudy. It's an actual volatile mess. Keep safe.
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check out the scene. Is the system broke? Some politicians arguing over sick notes, talking about making every single thing complicated. Man, they gotta prove they really cares when the air outside is a perfect 20 degrees Celsius. Y'all better check the 827 traffic mess out near Walls Road. They diverting everything to U1 stay moving. We ain't got time for this nonsense drama. Stay woke, stay safe. Keeping the vibe going now, we got Justin Wellington next.

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1: Yo, it's Friday, 3rd July, and if you thought things were chaotic this week, y'all ain't seen nothing yet. Hear that the Dax hit new records like 25-7-79 throw 31 points. Gold stepped up by 1.2%, now 41.68 an ounce. Guess the risk got their flex on. A28 status cleared near Oldenburg. Y'all can move with that little bit of info. And Hamburg got 19 degrees Celsius, partly cloudy. Stay cool. We ain't analyzing the whole economy right now. Just keep vibing with me. Getting ready for Count on Me Tay. Please don't hate the song. I promise I ain't gonna ditch this station. E block quote.

makes a difference? Dax hit 25-70-79, dog 31 points, making it sound like the billionaires paid their gym memberships. Gold jumping 1.2% to 4,168 an ounce. Same time the euro is doing yoga on the dollar. Everything's stable, right? Even the streets near Walls Road finally cleared up. Now, it's just 20 degrees in Gertingen, partly cloudy, enough to make you look at your spending habits. We ain't talking stocks or traffic right now. Keep it locked. Lord Huron are taking over with Vita Noir.

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1: Y'all still worried about these phony strikes? The system always wants you distracted, right? They talk about wages lost when the real thief is out there pulling the strings. Meanwhile, the traffic on the A29 lifted so the globalists can keep moving their puppets. Look at the weather check. 21 degrees Celsius today, but by morning, it drops to 14 degrees Celsius. Don't let the fake routine reports fool you, because ain't nothing normal here. Next up, Rainbow. Let's find some real freedom.

0: 7:10 in the evening, Friday, and we still here. Look, they talk about 23.7 billion euros deficit on the 2027 budget, claiming they need almost 8 billion euros more. Man, y'all got to think somebody ain't making a lick of sense up in those plush offices. We got weather jumper from 21 degrees Celsius and overcast right now, down to a crisp 14 degrees Celsius with a clear sky by morning. Speaking of drops, watch yourself on the B72 near MSTEC. It's closed for those recovery operations. Keep moving slow here. Now play this track, Miss Murder, by Casey Carlson. Hope y'all got enough good stories to match the vibes, because we're going to ride through this town tonight.
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0: We got the numbers rolling in, baby. They're talking about a deficit of 23.7 billion euros for 2027, and I'm trying to figure out who even wrote that script. Talk about dipping into reserves like 6-8 billion euros. Like they budget can't keep up, you hear? These officials over there, they moving with such a weight of debt, it's kind of heavy. Hold up real quick, check the forecast. Wolfsburg sit at 20 degrees Celsius right now. Clear vibes. But better keep that shawl ready, because y'all drop it down to a chill 14 degrees Celsius this morning. And peep the warning. Yeah, the B-72 near MSTEC, close, man. Recovery operations, sounds fancy, but really means you just got to slow down. We keep shining light on the truth, all this financial stress, all this traffic stress. Now we switch the vibe, got to get you moving. Play Here We Go again for us.
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Check the situation, because the numbers don't lie, bruv. 8 billion euros more debt planned for 2027? What even? Inflation's going to eat us alive. Gotta hit 118.20 billion euros just to keep the lights on. They keep drawing from those reserves, 6.8 billion at a stretch. Seriously, somebody needs to tell this government they can't bleed currency like this. Now, heads up real quick. If you're on the B6 near Hanover, nah, it's cleared up. The Westchnel wig is good to go now. We moving past that nonsense. Get set, let the rhythm do the talking. Cassie and me and you, let's go.

0: Oi, check the vibe check, because this government ain't about it. Job security tossed out the window for anyone earning above, like, $15,000? And they want to map our lives down to our phone records? Nah, fam. This whole 34-point plan is just fancy talk for bleeding us dry, especially with that 47% top tax bracket. Y'all thought the reserves were safer than the common wage, yeah? Heads up if you're driving that A1, Bremen to Hamburg, Hammerstedt got a mess. Ride on the right side is closed. Speaking of messes, the weather in Bremen is 19 degrees Celsius, partly cloudy, just chilling. When we drop Eden's Crush, get over yourself. Try not to actually do it, yeah? It's a warning shot.
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Tax relief, they calling it help, but keep your ear to the ground because they just rebranding the control. 500 euros basic allowance? Don't let them trick you with the VAT or those usage fees. Y'all know the score. And talking about slick stuff, that B72 near M-Stack? It's not just oil, man. Göttingen is a perfect 20 degrees, but the dangers are everywhere. When things are clear outside, peep the deep agenda. We're letting Ellie Goulding run this thing right now, yeah? Go get it.

talking about freedom of info, but they want to make you pay just to ask a basic goddamn question. 500 euros gone? How they gonna tax the truth like that? Listen, peep the forecast for Bremen, 19 degrees and partly cloudy right now. By tomorrow, you only catch a 14 degrees. Clear sky, y'all hear me? Keep that mind sharp, because understanding the process is everything. Y'all feel those vibes? Papa Roast Blood Brothers coming up. Yeah, this is for all my real one dippers out there who ain't trying to buy into the narrative.

about this? Libraries opening Sundays and holidays nationwide. That's real freedom of culture right there. The system finally recognizing that these spots are more than just dusty shelves. They're vital community hubs. Smart move by the government. Hey, Pete the Forecast, Hamburg is sitting at 18 degrees now, but that drops to 15 by the morning. We ain't stopping though. The vibe is still strong. Up next, we got Bloodline from Alex Warren with Jelly Roll. They really flexing on that ancestry theme, man. Sit back. Let that sound hit you like cold hard cash.

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1: Yo, peep this. All these parties, all these lawsuits, just arguing over procedure instead of actually fixing anything. System always failing, man. Speaking of a jam, you stuck on the A2, right? Single lane misery. Braunschweig is 19 degrees Celsius right now, but don't get it twisted. That's dropping to 15 degrees later. Headed to that chaos because up next we got Sauce Walker. Y'all ready to make that sauce move?
2: RGF Productions.

0: Man, peak this drama. Y'all fired Nagelsmann from the DFB, and now the world is throwing out Klopp's name like it's a free sample. Another executive exit, I ain't even gonna front. You driving by the A2 towards Dortmund right now? Expect a total standstill, 4 kilometers of crawling, because they gotta do that night work, single lane only. Speaking of things moving, Bremen is at 18 degrees Celsius, looking partly cloudy. But peep the forecast, because by morning it drops to 14 degrees Celsius, clear shine. 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Let's go.
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0: Man, listen up. Some people out here think life is a joke, right? These warning strikes happening? Nah, this ain't a joke. They talking about whole sectors shutting down because the people deserve more. Employers think they can just withhold deals like that? Deadlock ain't the move. You moving toward Girton and remember it's a solid 19 degrees out there, clear sky vibes. But if you stuck on the A2, you know that 3-kilometer crawl between Laerte and Himmelwald is gonna mess up your whole night. We done enough complaining about the economy. Take it and drop everything. Block Party is pulling up to serve up some sound.
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Yo, check it, y'all. Y'all still trying to get rich off of scratch? The Eurojackpot numbers were 4, 9, 20, 25, and 28. Seriously, 1 in 100 million? Nah, bet. And if you head through those lower grades near Hanover on the A7, you better move, because that whole spot is shut down. Speaking of move, Bremen is chill right now, sitting at 18 degrees Celsius, but peep the morning forecast, only 14 degrees Celsius, clear skies. Straight up, the vibes are changing. Now, let the beat drop, y'all. We gotta ride out with Leave a Light On.

0: A7 stuck? Man, that traffic jam near Hanover is wild, like everything else out here. Spent hours playing through all this nonsense, y'all celebrating Spain scoring 3 goals? Who hollered? Just another piece of news to prove nothing really matters. Check your surroundings, because that A7 mix near Kirchhorst and Grobe Guedel is a straight hazard. Speaking of straight facts, Osnabrück right now, a perfect 20 degrees Celsius, clear sky. A masterpiece of nothing. Need that vibe now, so we gotta run this next track. Kangaroos, somebody's watching me. Let's ride.
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1: Yo, listen up. Things moving out of here ain't steady. Y'all catching the word on VW? They talking about 10 million units, then plan to chop it down to 9 while still acting like they ain't running a scam. Meanwhile, over on the A7, if you headed through those cross-handover jams, better hold up because it's a mess. 90% chance of traffic misery. Looks like 90 degrees of stress right now, huh? Weather on the books, it's 19 degrees out there. Clear skies, but by morning, you're going to be dealing with 14 degrees, same clear sky, same fake vibes. Time to ride. We coming through with the kill. 30 seconds to Mars. I bet that song is 30 seconds closer to Mars, ain't it? Get ready.

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1: Hey, settle down. You played that Eurojackpot, huh? Numbers 4, 9, 20, 20, plus 1, and 3. Still ain't nobody win top prize with those odds of 1 in 140 million. You all just contributing to the state coffers, straight up. We keep it moving, though. Get ready for Tate McRae, Revolving Door. Check the mic, 1, 2.

0: blowing money on those lottery numbers, 49, 20, 25, 28, is going to fix anything. You all are straight contributing to the system. Seriously, though, if you're heading through Lincoln, stay off the 831. Defective vehicles are causing a whole mess. While we talk about falling apart infrastructure, Oldenburg is just sitting at 17 degrees Celsius, overcast, man. It's all a slow disappointment. We got to keep that energy high, though. Check out Paris Hilton now for chasing. Paris Hilton feet Megan Trainor.
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0: 79-31 points. The money ain't stopping. But check the A2. Objects causing havoc near Colonfeld. Y'all gotta watch your lane. It's 19 degrees right now in Osnabrück, but that clean sky is gonna drop to 14 degrees by the morning, just like the American dream. Stay safe out there, getting ready to let go with Kesha. Come through.
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1: Yo, all right, this shit is finally done. Nah, you ain't got to stay up past this, because my clock out time hit. You peeped that adoption news? Figures, another decline. Meanwhile, if you out on the B443, you got to watch out for these deer messing up your vibe. Same time, you got to watch out for everything else. It's a clear 19 degrees in Osterbrook, but keep your wits about you, trust me. Now, get ready to bust a move for Beyonce, because this Virgo's groove better drop more heat than a 30-degree day. All right, I'm out. Zoe's taking over the whole damn show. Move it.

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1: Hello, darlings. Happy Friday, July 3rd. Thanks to Carl for kicking off this glorious 10 p.m. night. I hear he left a little disgruntled, but whatever, honey. Listen, while Sarlen dealt with a brutal heat wave, recording a massive 41.3 degrees Celsius, and the B443 has those deer making it a dangerous crawl, things are lovely here in Osnabrück at 19 degrees. We know the heat warning is serious, but thankfully, our skies are clear as we head into what will be a cool 14 degrees tomorrow morning. Now, let's slow down from all that survival mode. It's time for some Britney Spears circus. Maybe this track is going to give you the perfect little dizzy carnival feeling we all deserve after hearing all that news.

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1: Listen, the financial world has been doing a lot of back and forth tonight. The DAX almost gave us a collective heart attack, reaching new highs, only settling at 25,600 points. But don't let market adrenaline distract you. Watch out for objects on the road in Osnabrück. Gold prices jumped, oil climbed, and yeah, the euro is proving itself. Helmstedt is currently a pleasant 17 degrees, dropping to 14 tomorrow, so it will be clear, but slow down just in case. We need a little time to breathe after all this excitement. Walking on cars starts now.

fading to gray. You have nothing to give. 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
1: It's Friday, 3rd July, and while traffic near Gander Kesey West means an extra watchful eye for deer, at least Wolfsburg's 16 degrees Celsius is holding strong, promising 14 degrees later this morning. Just don't lose your number tonight, because Phil Collins is about to make sure you know exactly who you're calling.

Braunschweig has a gorgeous 17 degrees Celsius and a clear sky tonight. The drama continues, apparently, from the American mechanical world. Sounds like even the simple act of fixing a car can be a presidential power move these days. Heads up, if you're heading out from Bielefeld toward Osnabrück, the A33 is shut down at the Hardeburg exit. Now, speaking of things being bottled up, Timbaland is dropping tomorrow in the bottle. And honestly, if that song is anything like the chemistry of the trio, I think we might need a safety warning. Stay right there, darling.

0: Osnet Brook here with an overcast 17 degrees Celsius, darling. Apparently, things need more than just a few skilled mechanics right now. They're talking general service duty for everyone. Listen, if you're stuck near the B443 and B6, the roads are clear again, which is a relief. Speaking of what's ready, we've got Professor Green playing Read All About It. Get set, because this is going to be perfect.
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0: Wolfsburg enjoying a clear sky today, hitting 16 degrees Celsius, perfect weather, wouldn't you say? Speaking of systems improving, the A2 update is canceled, which is a massive relief. It seems even the traffic flow is getting a breather. The news is wild talking about mechanics and these right to repair debates, making it seem like the right to work is the only law we actually need. We've got a vibe here that absolutely rejects limitations. Now, lean in, because next up is Razor Light with America.
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0: Does red tape really make people run away? I think, frankly, complicated government processes sound more like frustrating limitations than real regulations. At least Oldenburg is keeping things pretty manageable right now, sitting at a crisp 15 degrees Celsius under a clear sky. Tomorrow morning will be cooler, down to 13 degrees Celsius. Forget the red tape. 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
1: It's Friday, July 3rd, and we're cruising along at 11,000 and p.m. o'clock. Speaking of heritage, I heard there's some beef over the Simpson name, so please tell Dennis Bond that his family really should stick to the tasteful merchandise. Lower Saxony is feeling lovely right now, 17 degrees in Hildesheim, mainly clear. And if you were caught near the A2A, don't worry, the signal is back to green. Let's leave the serious stuff and the politics and gently drift into the music. This next one, Wire to Wire, is the perfect soundtrack for forgetting anything you saw today.
2: Yeah, there we go.
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1: It's 11:20 at night, Friday, 3rd July, 2026. The big news coming out of Frankfurt is that the FNF is recognizing the spirit of freedom of the Iranian people. Good stuff. Speaking of things being better, the traffic obstruction on the B-72 near Drantum, that's cleared up. Hanover is currently 17 degrees Celsius and overcast, but by morning, we're looking at 14 degrees Celsius and a clear sky. I hope you packed a jacket. Now, the Who are playing Won't Get Fooled Again. Don't worry, Zoe promises. I haven't got it figured out either. Let's hear this incredible extended version.

0: Making big statements about the power of a living democracy can feel pretty intense, can it? But hey, speaking of feeling good, Gertnan is gorgeous right now. A perfect 14 degrees Celsius with a crystal clear sky. Leave the heavy thinking for the morning, sweet things. We've got a perfect vibe shift waiting for you. This song was requested, so buckle up and get absolutely locked up with Akon's Locked Up.
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1: After 7 hours at the Coalition Talks, we'll finally get the tax reform details at 9 a.m. Thursday. Quick heads up, too. The A28 between Remmels and Filsom is currently unsecured. It's only 14 degrees Celsius outside, so let's wrap up this conversation and ease into Madonna's secret.

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1: It's Friday night here in Lower Saxony, baby. If the political chatter was any more tense tonight, I think the whole city's approval rating would drop to 0%. Just a heads up, while the numbers say the AFD is leading with 27%, perhaps we should focus on the fun. Also, if you're heading between Langenhagen and Hanover-Herrenhausen, keep an eye out for some night roadworks. It narrows the passage. As the clock ticks toward midnight, let's ignore the politics and the 15 degrees Celsius outside and just ride this wave. Boston Manor awaits.

12 o'clock on Friday, Lower Saxony, y'all. Don't let the finance minister's doubts about tax reform drag you down. There's more fun than policy tonight. Heads up, if you're heading through Langenhagen and Hanover-Herrenhausen, expect the usual night road works. That lane is narrowed. Outside in Wilhelmshaven, it's a perfect 14 degrees Celsius and clear skies for the whole weekend. Time to forget all the complex wealth taxes and just breathe. Get ready to sing along because our next track, Chapel Roan's The Giver, sounds like the perfect soundtrack to proving you give out more than just your number all night.

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1: A gorgeous Saturday night vibe. Does anyone else feel it? Speaking of dramatic exits, soccer headlines are buzzing. The DFB dropping Nagelsmann after that World Cup elimination, signaling a major shift across the board. It sounds like Germany's football hierarchy just had an intervention. Head to the 8th or 6th. If you're driving past Floth, expect a slowdown due to a reported car issue and police operation. Over in Hamburg, things are looking pretty mild, sitting steady at 15 degrees Celsius and partly cloudy. By the way, if you're heading out this weekend, keep those umbrellas handy. Now for some music that screams honestly, delightfully misunderstood. If you love being contrarian, tonight is for you. We're spinning Boston Manners, I Don't Like People, because apparently it's the perfect anthem for when you're doing your absolute best impression of being a nice, normal person all night long.

honestly, this whole night has such a dramatic flair. If you're following the news, there's serious fallout over those pipelines near Bornholm Island. It sounds like even the infrastructure has its own scandals now. Changing gears slightly, Lunenburg looks pretty comfortable today, sitting at 14 degrees Celsius and partly cloudy. Nothing major on the B65 either. The stretch toward Hanover is clear. Meanwhile, if you're navigating through the chaos, keep in mind the headlines are always buzzing. Now, because we're vibing dangerously, you know we need something that hits hard. Universum's Itch Plus Itch. This song is perfect because it implies a thrilling yet confusing relationship with yourself. Let's dive into that feeling right now.

0: It's Saturday, July 4th, 12,003 a.m., and honestly, the law has more secrets than the deepest midnight dive. Helmstedt is a perfect 14 degrees Celsius tonight, so let Kravitz's stillness of heart wash over us and just let the silence speak for everything else.
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0: 10.
1: The traffic chaos out there sounds exhausting. Forget the policy negotiations, darling. Let's just breathe this beautiful 14 degrees Celsius air and let We Are Cecile sweep us away.
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1: It's nearly 1 o'clock and the night is just getting started. So many big promises out there about funding, about NATO, about deep green procurement guarantees. It sounds exhausting, darling. Forget all the complicated political equations. Let's just focus on the now. Heading west, traffic is a bit dramatic near Hanover right now, but don't let a little accident slow down your rhythm. Looks like Wolfsburg is enjoying a perfect 14 degrees Celsius under a clear sky. We're going to take a little trip away from the heavy stuff, a blast of pure sound. 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

0: You deserve this moment. Seriously. Before we go deep into the night, just a fletch. Hanover has a traffic snarl around the right and middle lanes, so watch out for that, miss. On the heavy side, Rheinmetall is pushing policymakers for clear guarantees and commitments ahead of the NATO summit, stressing how vital transatlantic partnership remains. It's 15 degrees Celsius out right now in Hamburg, nothing exciting, but forget all that. New Romantics is coming up. We're diving into some glowy late night magic from Taylor Swift. Get ready.
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2: A huge win for 9,000 people in Lower Saxony. The new collective agreement sets massive wages, starting with $705 per month. So, even if it's only 13 degrees Celsius in Wolfsburg right now, you know things are heating up. Talk about security, with job protection guaranteed until the end of 2028, plus keeping at least 300 branches open. These deals are smart, handling everything from AI to your paychecks. Now, let's drift into some beautiful hazy magic. Miley Cyrus is keeping us dreaming with Dream As One. Get ready to lose yourself in it.

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1: It's a complicated one, this policy stuff. The numbers are spinning. We're seeing protection status revocations jump from under 4% to over 30% in months. But on the flip side, voluntary returns are rising too. The government is adjusting, even offering bonuses up to $1,000 now. Anyway, all this shifting data requires a palate cleanser. Let's cool off these thoughts with some killer sound. Get ready for Tuxedo with Do It.

0: All right, darlings, let's take a deep breath. All this policy talk about mandatory doctor's notes and sick leave mandates is heavy stuff. Don't let the numbers stress you out. We just want you feeling fabulous. Speaking of perfect conditions, if you're anywhere near Bremen, keep cozy. It's only 14 degrees Celsius out today. Leave the complicated laws to the experts, okay? We're sticking to the rhythm right here on Hubu FM. 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
3: Okay, darlings, let's whisper about the heavy stuff for a second. We hear that there's some noise floating around about those big tax loopholes, especially that $50 to $200 billion estimate loss. All that money that just vanishes. Speaking of vanishing, heads up if you're out near Riepa, there are rubber scraps on the A31 left lane. But don't let the messy policies or the 13 degrees in Bremen get your rhythm down. Nelly Furtado is here, reminding us what real magic feels like right now.

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1: Hey, darlings. Dealing with all those economists' worries about tariffs and China's 50-60% cheaper products sounds exhausting, right? Forget macroeconomics. Think about tonight. Gittingen is sitting at 11 degrees Celsius, overcast, but later? We promise 13 degrees and a stunning clear sky. Just watch out if you head west on the A31 near Riepa tire parts scattered on the left lane. The big picture needs some polish, but we're keeping it focused. You deserve something that just makes you want to move. Boris's Rock Your Body is coming up, so try not to leave your bodies anything to wander on tonight. You are booked, darling.
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0: 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Let's do something. 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
1: J-Lo.